0: It's the Morning Buzz with Buzz Collins and Tim Durkin.
1: Another possible UFO spotting in Hawaii. It says here, UFOs have been spotted off the coast of Kailua Kona. Locals and tourists were watching the sunset when they noticed a faint green glow appear in the sky. It lasted for like 20 minutes.
2: Age of disclosure, man. I tell you, this new Spielberg movie is supposed to be coming. I 100% believe they're around right now.
1: A lot of people do.
2: Do you think they've learned all they can from our anus? You know, like 50 years ago, all they were doing is shoving stuff up the dirt chute?
1: Yeah, if you were abducted, it seemed to be. Well, you know, to their credit, they're looking for non-invasive ways to look inside you. So
2: I don't
1: there's
2: know.
1: Only so many we'll ways to get in there.
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11: A brawl broke out at last night's Met Gala in New York City when a Jeff Bezos protester stormed the red carpet. The protester leapt past two barriers and was arrested 20 feet from the stars. Apparently Bezos funded last night's Met Gala. Benji Madden and Cameron Diaz have announced the arrival of their third child, a son named Natus Madden. The Good Charlotte musician shared the news Monday on Instagram. The post included a note explaining that Natus comes from the Latin root nata, meaning sailor or voyager. Blake Lively and Justin Baldoni have settled their harassment lawsuit that started on the set of It Ends With Us. The deal came 2 weeks before their scheduled trial and could have cost them millions. The case would have required a month-long jury trial with several lawyers. And Harrison Ford has launched his own Scotch whiskey. The whiskey has hints of tangy citrus, apricot, and baked bread. Ford says he is proud of the blend. And that is your Rock 107 Entertainment Bite.
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Tom Petty and his Heartbreakers to Bob Seger and his Silver Bullets, the legends of rock play here. 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
1: Teens are now using cow drugs to get muscles, something called Trenbolone. It's a veterinary steroid used to fatten cows. For whatever reason, this drug to fatten up cows helps teens gain muscles. You know, it wouldn't be the first time young people have tried something that might be a little risky.
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1: Yeah.
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1: But no, this one 16-year-old from Dallas in an interview with CBS, he says, "Why wait 10 years when I could do it in less than a year?" And then he says, "If I have a heart attack at 30, I have a heart attack." This is the kids. They think they're invincible. I can do whatever I want to my body now.
2: You should try those hockey pucks that are hanging around farmers' fields. 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
1: But there was a study that was published in Cancer Research Communications, and it says marriage may lower a person's cancer risk.
2: Yeah, because you'll kill yourself instead.
1: They studied, researchers studied adults in 12 states, and they found that never married women have an 83% higher risk of cancer. Unmarried men have a 68% higher risk than married people. You know, I think I have an idea why. This is just a guess, a hunch. I don't know for sure. Don't quote me on this. But if you're married, chances are you might have a wife like mine who is constantly reminding me of how I need to eat healthier, and this is better than that, and this is going to kill you, and don't do that because you're going to get this. It's the nagging that has prolonged my life.
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4: Yeah, I mean, aren't we all big hockey fans? Everybody south of the border thinks that's all we do up here, is drink beer and watch hockey, which isn't that far from
5: and
4: the truth.
5: And you do neither.
4: That's true. Maybe once I get my citizenship, there'll be some sort of a transformation. I don't know. But anyway.
5: You'll identify as a hockey player.
4: Who did they lost to? It's some sort of a dangerous animal.
5: Yeah, the Ducks.
4: Ducks.
5: No, they are ill-tempered. They are mighty. You can see why they're angry.
4: The mighty. They're not just ducks. They're mighty
5: they
4: ducks.
5: They were. They had the mighty part taken out of their
4: name. Oh, really?
5: Yeah, they're pretty docile now.
4: They're just regular ducks?
5: Yeah.
4: But they still do well.
5: Sometimes they're nasty in the spring if they're mating.
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0: high school. He went to Jennifer's house on lunch break, listening to all these songs and records piled all over the place, waiting for a moment, any moment at all, to even to put your arm around her. And she said the same thing we're going to say right now. 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
1: today. 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

0: We're going to take a quick break, but we'll be back for an encore. If you cheer loud enough, I'll say it again like a douchey British rock star. If you cheer loud enough, we'll be back, all right? 20s Classic Rock, Rock 107.
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5: Another possible UFO spotting in Hawaii. It says here, UFOs have been spotted off the coast of Kailua Kona. Locals and tourists were watching the sunset when they noticed a faint green glow appear in the sky. It lasted for like 20 minutes.
6: Age of disclosure, man. I tell you, this new Spielberg movie is supposed to be coming. I 100% believe they're around right now.
5: A lot of people do.
6: Do you think they've learned all they can from our anus? You know, like 50 years ago, all they were doing is shoving stuff up the dirt chute?
5: Yeah, if you were abducted, it seemed to be. Well, you know, to their credit, they're looking for non-invasive ways to look inside you. So
6: I don't
5: there's
6: know.
5: Only so many
6: we'll
5: ways to get
6: to,
5: in there.
6: 2 minutes for rebuttal on the invasive part.
5: You said rebuttal.
0: It's the Morning Buzz with Buzz Collins and Tim Durkin on Rock 107.

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say, but I'm tired. 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

0: Hang tight. Time to flip the record over. Side B is all queued up on the Rock 107 turntable. And we drop the needle right after this.
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4: 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Something called Trenbolone. It's a veterinary steroid used to fatten cows. For whatever reason, this drug to fatten up cows helps teens gain muscles. You know, it wouldn't be the first time young people have tried something that might be a little risky.
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4: But no, this one 16-year-old from Dallas, in an interview with CBS, he says, why wait 10 years when I could do it in less than a year? And then he says, if I have a heart attack at 30, I have a heart attack. 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They think they're invincible. I can do whatever I want to my body now.
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0: Don't move a muscle. I saw that eye twitch. You better stop it. 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
1: Have you heard? The McDougal Community Contest is back. 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
1: Good morning. It's 6 o'clock. Mainly cloudy today. We've got some morning showers. Headed to a high of 12 degrees. Right now, it's 6. I'm Eleni Cameron with your Rock 107 News Update. 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A local source is calling the City of Quinte West's purchase of a potential medical clinic on North Murray Street a poor choice from the very beginning as the property goes back up for sale. Quinte West officials originally hoped the $1.6 million investment would attract new family doctors to the region, providing much-needed office space. However, the building has sat empty for years while maintenance costs climbed, and internal reports suggested nearly $2 million in renovations were still needed. The property is now listed for $1.5 million, representing a significant loss when factoring in realtor fees, 4 years of inflation, and utility bills. Jamie Troke is the broker of record and tells Quinte News they'll soon be having an open house so interested parties can tour the building and the property. Ontario's chief electoral officer holding a hearing regarding the upcoming election in Prince Edward County. Tim Durkin reports.
2: The hearing will be regarding an appeal for the question on the 2026 election ballot. The question is, are you in favor of a third-party review of council size and related ward boundaries? The hearing will take place this morning at 10 in council chambers at Shire Hall. Tim Durkin for Quinte News.
1: A police funeral service for OPP Sergeant Brandon Malcolm will be held this morning at the Coburg Community Center. Malcolm was killed in a single-vehicle collision involving a motorcycle last Monday on Highway 401 in Coburg. The service will be attended by Sergeant Malcolm's family and guests, members of the OPP, emergency services, and officials. Members of the public can also watch the funeral via the OPP's YouTube channel. China's foreign minister Wang Yi has told his Iranian counterpart that China is deeply distressed over the war that has lasted more than 2 months. China's top diplomat met with Abbas Araghchi today in Beijing. It is the first time Iran's foreign minister has traveled to China since the war with the U.S. and Israel started in February. Wang says a comprehensive ceasefire is needed, a remark that could inject new energy into stalled efforts for an agreement to end the war. New guidelines published by Cancer Care Ontario say the province is lowering its colorectal cancer screening age from 50 to 45 in response to a notable increase in younger people diagnosed with the disease. Colorectal Cancer Canada and the Canadian Cancer Society have been calling on all provinces and territories to make this change, citing evidence that shows people under 50 are 2 to 2.5 times more likely to be diagnosed with colorectal cancer. And McDonald's restaurants across the country are celebrating the 32nd annual McHappy Day today. The world's largest restaurant donates a portion of all menu proceeds to charity. The nationwide event directly supports Ronald McDonald House charities and various local children's organizations. In Brighton and Campbellford, funds are going to YMCA Northumberland. Belleville, Picton, Napanee, and Madoc, funds are going to YMCAs in Trenton and Belleville, while the Trenton MFRC benefits from Quinte West McDonald's locations. And that's news.
2: 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The number one store for large and small renovators, Old Highway 2 west of Walbridge Loyalist Road. The Wellington Dukes are one step closer to a change in leadership following the announcement of a potential sale. Current owner Ken Clement has officially signed a letter of intent with an unnamed local businessman from the Bay of Quinte to purchase the Junior A franchise pending league approval.
3: I can confirm it is official. Toronto has won the first draw, and as a result of winning the draw, they have the number one overall selection in the 2026 draft.
2: The Leafs had just an 8.5% chance of winning, but for the third time in their team's history, they've done so. In the NHL tonight, the Montreal Canadiens and Buffalo Sabres square off in Game 1 of their second round series. Puck drop is 7 o'clock. The Anaheim Ducks in Vegas for 9:30. Last night, Colorado beat Minnesota 5-2. The Montreal Victoires scored a 1-0 victory over the Minnesota Frost, tying their series at a game apiece. The Toronto Blue Jays lost 4-3 to Tampa Bay last night. The two teams meet again this afternoon. In the NBA, OKC beat the Lakers 108-90. The Detroit Pistons knocked off Cleveland 111-101. Tonight, it's Philadelphia and the Knicks. in action. Minnesota and San Antonio play as well. And that's sports.
1: 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Mostly cloudy today. We're getting some morning showers. The high 12 degrees. Clearing tonight, low down to 2, so there is a risk of frost. For tomorrow, a sun cloud mix, the high 12 degrees. Looking ahead to Friday, sun and cloud, chance of showers going up to 11. Right now it's 6. 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
4: Good morning. It's a clear drive on the 401 through Belleville and Trenton. I'm not seeing any issues heading out. Highway 62 and 37 are problem-free. Highway 49 is clear up towards Marysville. Just keep in mind we are dealing with some rain, so we have wet road conditions. Toronto, make the drive. 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With the latest traffic, I'm Antonia Altavante.
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0: 107 Blue Oyster Cult, burning for you, kicking off the Wednesday installment of your morning buzz. Good morning. I'm Buzz Collins. That's Tim Durkin over there. It's a wet one this morning. It will be at least for a little bit. Otherwise, mainly cloudy today with a chance of showers, a high of 11. We're in the rain right now in downtown Belleville, sitting at 6 degrees. How you doing this morning, Durkin?
1: I can't believe it. The Toronto Maple Leafs won
0: the NHL lottery. Won the NHL draft, first pick for the NHL draft. This is it. This is what's going to turn it around for them. I think this is the first step in the right direction to... Maybe not. I don't know. Mm. I have no idea what I'm talking about.
1: You know the sports games.
0: I follow them religiously.
1: Mm-hmm.
0: It's McHappy Day. It used to be at one time, McHappy Day was like a specific menu item. You'd buy like a Big Mac or something like that, and a dollar from every Big Mac or, from a coffee or whatever. Now it's, I like this. Get whatever you like, and a portion of all the proceeds from today's sales at McDonald's will go towards, of course, supporting Ronald McDonald House charities as well as various local children's organizations. So here's the breakdown for the folks in Brighton and Campbellford. Funds will be supporting the YMCA Northumberland, Belleville, Picton, Napanee, and Medoc. It's to the YMCA. You read that.
1: Where?
0: Well, the last sentence.
1: Funds are going to the YMCA Northumberland. Belleville, Picton, Napanee, and Medoc are to the YMCAs in Trenton and Belleville, while the Trenton MFRC benefits at Quinney West McDonald's location.
0: Yeah, that's not what was written there. Anyway, you made sense of it. That's fine. That's all that matters. Don't look at me like I did something wrong here. You know what you did. Anyway.
1: You say the same stuff that my wife does, and I honestly don't know what I did.
0: Hey, coming up in an hour from now, we'll be doing the birthday announcements. You can get your birthday details to us. Somebody celebrating a birthday in your family, your friend, whatever. 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Of course, we'll be drawing for somebody to score a $25 gift card to Pizza Nova. We have $40 gift cards up for grabs this week on contest time for Once Upon a Child. And be listening. Gift card to Pizza Nova. We have $40 gift cards up for grabs this week on contest time for Once Upon a Child. And be listening for your

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1: That was the name of my mom's older sister, anti-aging.
0: Anti-aging, wow. What a coincidence.
1: She was nasty.
0: Hearts coming up after this. Hang on.
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0: Rock 107 Hearts and Crazy on You. Buzz and Durkin here, 622, and time to check in with our friend Kevin Williams for the first time this morning. Good morning, Kevin. What's going on?
1: Hey there, Buzz. Good morning. Thank you, and a good morning to all. A bit of a dark and coolish morning out there. A little rain in the area as well. But the good news, any rain will be diminishing and moving out, and somewhat drier weather will be moving on in. The count for today, cloudy today and cool. A bit of rain around this morning at times, the high temperature at 11. Tonight becoming partly cloudy, some patchy late-night frost. We're down to plus 2. But tomorrow it's a mix of sun and clouds, still cool, high 12. And on Friday, variably cloudy with a shower chance and a high temperature of 13. And we head into the Mother's Day weekend. It's going to stay cool. Clouds, some sun, chance for shower Saturday, better chance of some rain, probably later Sunday afternoon, Sunday night. Again, for today, a bit of morning rain, otherwise cloudy, but on the cool side with a top temp of 11. Back to you, Buzz.
0: All right, thank you very much. We will catch up with you again next hour. Get another update right around 7:50. Aerosmith is standing by.
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0: Rock 107, The Stones. Start Me Up. It's Buzz and Dirk in here, 636. They've got a brand new album set for release in July. July 10th, I believe it is. Let me just double check on the, yeah. July 10th, the album is called Foreign Tongues. Foreign Tongues. They're going to be making some appearances, individual appearances, of course, to promote the new album, but they'll be making individual guest appearances on The Tonight Show. We'll have more on that coming up with our Entertainment Bite at 8:50.
1: Who's your favorite member of the band?
0: Of the Rolling Stones? I don't know if I have a favorite. I think altogether, you know, they're a force to be reckoned with, but as far as a... I don't know.
1: I don't know if they're a force anymore. They are 80. Like, I think you could take them.
0: Well, I don't mean like a force to be,
1: Mike
0: you know,
1: Tyson-esque.
0: In a barroom brawl or anything like that.
1: Fair enough.
0: But no, I think each individually, brings their own unique talents to the table, so to speak. This is the parent in me. I can't play favorites. They're all special.
1: They're a bunch of billionaires.
0: They're all very talented. They're all very special.
1: You're just unique.
0: Okay, I like Keith Richards.
1: Yeah.
0: This is great. I got to share this one. So there's this school director in Jonesboro, Arkansas, who has been recently sentenced to 30 days in jail, 120 days of house arrest, and 9 years of probation for running a child fight club. Mary Tracy Morrison pleaded guilty to one count of permitting child abuse and 4 counts of contributing to the delinquency of a juvenile.
1: Talk about a force to be reckoned with.
0: No kidding. She told students, quote, never discuss what had happened again. Well, of course, that's the primary rule of Fight Club.
1: You don't talk about
0: Fight Club.
1: The only difference is they need a nap at 2 o'clock.
0: Yeah, that's...
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Let's be honest. 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And some music ages like fine wine. 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

0: Rock 107, The Trues, So She's Leaving. They're playing Base 31, September 19th. It's Buzz and Durkin here, 648, mainly cloudy today. Pretty good chance of some showers, at least for the start of the day. High of 11. We've been getting some rain off and on through the morning already. 6 degrees is where we're at right now in downtown Belleville. And, of course, this is just wonderful news as we approach grilling season, smoking season, if you will. Reading here now that smoked salmon, among other things, is now bad for you. The University of Leeds has revealed that smoked foods, including smoked salmon, even stuff with the fake smoke flavorings that are added to meat, cheese, bacon crisps, can raise one's cancer risk. Carcinogenics formed during the smoking process, it says, can harm the body when eaten in large amounts. Well, who's eating in large? Define large.
1: Well, I have my cigar and my 14 beer on the afternoon. What I'll do is not smoke my salmon.
0: Half a quart of bourbon and... Got to watch out for that smoke.
1: Get it away from the vegetables.
0: No, we'll be fine. There's a million other ways, like you alluded to just there. There's a million other things through the day that are going to kill us. I'm going to smoke my brisket, if you don't mind. Got your dad joke on the way after this. Hang on.
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13: Elevator!
0: You got it.
1: Oh, well, nothing else matters.
0: Metallica, Rock 107. Good morning.

0: The Kaz. No, they're from Boston, so you got to say it. The Kaz. Just what I needed. It's Buzz and Dirk in your 710. Mainly cloudy for your Wednesday. Could get a few more showers this morning. A high of 11. 6 degrees right now in downtown Belleville. Let's find out what's going on for this day in history, shall we? It is Wednesday, May 6th, 2026. Today, by the way, International No Diet Day.
1: That's why I ate all that tomato soup this morning. Is that
0: what? Tomato? With tomato soup?
1: What do you call it?
0: Tomato?
1: Oh.
0: Where are you from? Like
1: potatoes?
0: Louisiana? New Orleans?
1: You know, you just
0: tomato,
1: said the Kaz.
0: Tomato soup in Louisiana? Yes, I know.
1: This flower is Wilton.
0: I'm going to go pack the can and have it. Yeah, pick up Madge. Where are we at? Aside from International No Diet Day, it's also World Accordion Day. We need to celebrate in some way or fashion for that, I think. We'll figure it
1: Thanks
0: out.
1: Thanks to Weird Al.
0: World Accordion Day. It was on this day back in 1833, John Deere made the first steel plow.
1: It was the day after he wrote a first Dear John letter.
0: Yeah, okay. This day in 1915, Babe Ruth hit his first homer.
1: He only had 8 beer that day.
0: This day in 1937, the hydrogen-filled Hindenburg crashed and burned in Lakehurst, New Jersey, killing 36 of the 97 people on board. Do you have a funny little quip for that one, too?
1: They're hitting the grounds like bags of wet cement. Oh, the humanity. I remember the audio.
0: Too soon. This day, 1965, Keith Richards fell asleep while improvising on his new guitar. The next morning, he couldn't remember the riffs, but Satisfaction had been recorded on a tape recorder beside his bed.
1: What's a tape recorder?
0: Yeah, really, right? This day, 1994, comedian Bobcat Goldthwait set fire to the couch onto the Tonight Show. Wasn't too impressed. The folks there at the Tonight Show were, yeah, a little peeved. This day in 1997, the Jackson 5, the Bee Gees, the Young Rascals, Joni Mitchell, Buffalo Springfield, Crosby, Stills, and Nash, and Parliament Funkadelic were all inducted into the Rock and Roll Hall of Fame. This day in 2002, Spider-Man, the first one, became the first movie to make more than $100 million in its opening weekend. This day in 2004, 51.1 million people tuned in for the final episode of Friends. This day in 2005 when Audioslave became the first American rock group to perform a free outdoor concert in Cuba.
1: I can't sit.
0: Celebrity birthdays today. George Clooney is 65. Roma Downey turns 66. TV host Tom Bergeron is 71. And Bob Seger, 81 years young today. What do we have for our rockaholic birthdays?
1: Happy birthday, Aaliyah Baker. Love from all your family and friends. Have a great day, Aaliyah. Brian, happy birthday from Pam, Travis, and Serena. Isaac Fisher is 11. Hope you have an awesome day. Love Uncle Donald and Brenda, Shaylin, Devin, Faye, Christopher, and Kira. Put those birthdays in the mix of fire for Pizza Nova. Real Italian pizza made fresh every day.
0: Ding.
1: Isaac Fisher is 194 College Street, West Belleville, near the old 22nd. Not where he is, but where Pizza Nova is.
0: Okay, thanks.
1: Way to go, Isaac.
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0: Matt Goodband, hello, Time Bomb 720. It's Buzz and Durkin here, mainly cloudy today with a chance of showers, high of 11. 6 degrees right now in downtown Belleville. Mother's Day this coming Sunday. And we're giving you a chance to set her up pretty good with My Mom Rocks. We've got this grand prize package you and I will draw for Friday morning. You've got tickets to Big Sugar. You've got a gift certificate to Live, Love, and Laugh. And the goods from Beauty Works Day and Medi Spa. We're looking for how your mom rocks. We want you to brag your mom up, or if it's your better half, if it's your sweetie pie who's doing a bang-up job looking after those stress factors, tell us why she's doing such a bang-up job. We'll look for caller three right now to qualify. 771-1071.
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0: All right, we have Chris Hoban joining us on the line. Good morning, Chris. How are you?
6: Oh, not bad. How are you?
0: We're doing just fine. What are you up to this morning?
6: Just about to go golfing.
0: About to go golfing?
7: Good on you, man. What course?
6: Out in Frankfort, actually.
7: That's the 9-holer there.
0: Excellent.
7: Yeah. Attaboy.
0: Fantastic. All right. It's My Mom Rocks. You want to tell us why your mom does it? Why does your mom rock?
6: Well, my mom is a very optimistic lady. Unfortunately, she's a very sick lady, but she keeps telling me that always look at the brighter side of life. So I appreciate that from my mom, because my mom has showed me over the years that if I just keep my head down and keep trucking and I just keep working, that good, positive things will happen to me. So I appreciate that lesson from my mother, and, well, that's why I want to praise her.
0: Fantastic. Yes, perseverance. You know, you need somebody who can, you know, kind of light that fire not only light the fire under your butt, but keep you on the path, you know, keep you on the straight and narrow.
6: 100%. 100%. Plus, I'm afraid of my mother, and I'm afraid she might beat me.
7: Attaboy.
0: Hey, listen, Chris, you're in the draw. Yeah. We're going to make it Friday. You could win for your mom a couple of tickets to Big Sugar at the Empire Theater, $150 gift certificate to Live, Love, and Laugh, and those there's two of them, these Lightwave LED anti-aging treatments worth $85 each from Beauty Works Day and Medispa. Awesome. Good luck, my friend.
6: Well, thank you very much, guys.
0: You betcha. We make that draw come Friday. Tears for Fears, Rock 107.

0: Rock 107 Doobies, China Grove. It's Buzz and Durkin here, 736. We've got an updated look at your weather with another check-in from Kevin Williams coming up in just over 10 minutes. What a great tune. I love the way that, you know, that tone, you know, just kind of, maybe it's just me, puts a bounce in your step. I wouldn't say it's, you know, known for any standout, you know, guitar, like a guitar solo. And the reason I bring this up is I came across this list of the top 10 greatest guitar solos of all time. I wanted to see if you might be able to pick a few of these. Mm-hmm. 10, and I will say this has been compiled by Rolling Stone magazine. And I often find Rolling Stone a little eclectic sometimes in their choices for these best of, greatest of type lists.
1: So if I was to pick, how many do we not play? Because I have a couple of thoughts in my head about things we don't play.
0: Well, let me put it this way. There's three artists on this list.
1: So Prince.
0: That we don't.
1: Prince would be on there, maybe top two or three.
0: But do you know, but specific?
1: Purple Rain.
0: Yeah, number one.
1: Yeah.
0: Number one.
1: So, Stairway's got to be on there.
0: Yes, at number seven.
1: What about your favorite song?
0: My favorite song?
1: Hotel California.
0: Yeah, number three.
1: Okay, one of my favorite guitar solos is Skynyrd. Freebird.
0: Freebird not on the... That's a great... That should be on there almost.
1: Okay. I'm thinking what about Comfortably Numb by Floyd?
0: Yep, that was at number four.
1: So here's a crazy good one, and who I would have put at number one was Eruption. It's not number one.
0: It's number five.
1: It should be number one. What about...
0: I mean, arguably, you could take like half a dozen Van Halen songs and put them on that list.
1: So what about All Along the Watchtower, Hendrix, or some other Hendrix song?
0: Hendrix is on there, but not for... He's on there for Machine Gun.
1: Yeah, okay.
0: Do you have Google up in front of you?
1: No, I've got some porn, though. No, I'm just joking. Delete my cookies. I'm trying to go through. Is there any my God, the guy that got it all started, Chuck Berry.
0: Yes, number six, Johnny Be Good.
1: I'm running out of stuff here. What about not Stevie Wonder? I don't know. I'm okay. At a loss now.
0: Well, you did pretty good. I'm impressed. You got the top seven. Number eight, Steely Dan with Kid Charlemagne.
1: I never would have got that.
0: Me neither. Number nine, I don't even know this song, Funkadelic's Maggot Brain. And then number 10, the Beatles. And
1: I'm surprised. My Guitar Gently Weeps.
0: And you being the big Fab Four fan that you are, I'm surprised.
1: But they're not, I never would have put them in there. And they're my favorite band. I wouldn't have even considered it. Something like November Rain by GNR, man.
0: Maybe. But that's your top 10. Interesting to note, with Prince at number one for Purple Rain, I would also say his performance at the Rock and Roll Hall of Fame on While My Guitar Gently Weeps.
1: Just walks over everybody else.
0: Incredible. It may be the best. AC/DC on the way. Hang on.
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0: Rock 107, Billy Talent, Rusted from the Rain, 750. 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Good morning again, Kevin. I don't think, we're rusted from the rain yet, but it is another wet, gray start to the day.
1: Yeah, that it is. It's not a severe rain. It's not a heavy rain. It's just an annoying rain because we don't need it. We don't want it. We, love a, spell of warm and dry, but that's not in the cards. Just very sporadic on that. The system bringing rain this morning is going to move out this afternoon, so it's not an all-day rain, but it's going to be a wet morning. I'm anticipating light rain and drizzle through the lunch hour, then kind of taper off this afternoon. Drier weather spells a nicer day tomorrow. In fact, no rain and a little sun in the forecast, but as we head into the weekend, probably at least a few showers. Weekend calls a little tricky in terms of a lot of the weekend will be dry, but as we head towards Sunday afternoon, Sunday night, that's when we could get another decent round of some rainfall. We'll see how that plays out. So for the day today, overcast, damp, chilly, light rain, pretty steady light rain and sprinkles this morning, and then kind of tapers down to just a little spot of rain during the afternoon today. Temperature's not moving much, so high 11, normal high is 18. Tonight's sky's partially clear, some patchy frost at daybreak, the low plus 2. Tomorrow will go dry and cool, a mix of sun and cloud, the high 12, and then some cloud cover and a shower on Friday, the high at 13. And again, the chance of a shower Saturday, but a little bit of sun, better chance of some rain and showers later Sunday, and the weekend still looks to be cooler than normal. Buzz?
0: All right. I can't speak for everybody else, but I know for myself, I'm kind of wondering, when are we going to finally get, that first blast of spring warmth?
1: Yeah, but that's a great. I'm kind of wondering too. The pattern is just not conducive for that. We get these little snippets, like ahead of the cold front yesterday, yeah. We were at 17, which is average, just about average. But in terms of anything above average for any sustained period of time, mm-hmm. I don't see it for at least another week to 10 days.
0: All right.
1: So I think we'll go deep into May without anything resembling really warm, dry weather. We'll have moments. We'll have moments, but nothing sustainable. It would appear for at least another week to two.
0: All right. Well, we'll get an update later this afternoon when you check back in with Rick right around 4:25. You have a great day, my friend, and of course, we'll talk again tomorrow morning.
1: Sounds like a plan. Thank you, Buzz.
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1: Good morning. Cloudy, maybe some more showers today. The high reaching 11. Currently it's 6. I'm Elena Cameron with your Rock 107 News Update. 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Gear up for adventure at Trailhead Belleville. From camping to paddle boards and everything you need for your escape to the wilderness, Trailhead Belleville beside Swiss Chalet on North Front Street. A local source is calling the City of Quinte West's purchase of a potential medical clinic on North Murray Street a poor choice from the very beginning as the property goes back up for sale. Quinte West officials originally hoped the $1.6 million investment would attract new family doctors to the region, providing much-needed office space. However, the building has sat empty for years while maintenance costs climbed, and internal reports suggested nearly $2 million in renovations were still needed. The property is now listed for $1.5 million, representing a significant loss when factoring in realtor fees, 4 years of inflation, and utility bills. Jamie Troke is the broker of record and tells Quinte News they'll soon be having an open house so interested parties can tour the building and the property. Ontario's chief electoral officer holding a hearing regarding the upcoming election in Prince Edward County. Tim Durkin reports.
2: The hearing will be regarding an appeal for the question on the 2026 election ballot. The question is, are you in favor of a third-party review of council size and related ward boundaries? The hearing will take place this morning at 10 in council chambers at Shire Hall. Tim Durkin for Quinte News.
1: A police funeral service for OPP Sergeant Brandon Malcolm will be held this morning at the Coburg Community Center. Malcolm was killed in a single-vehicle collision involving a motorcycle last Monday on Highway 401 in Coburg. The service will be attended by Sergeant Malcolm's family and guests, members of the OPP, emergency services, and officials. Members of the public can also watch the funeral via the OPP's YouTube channel. China's foreign minister Wang Yi has told his Iranian counterpart that China is deeply distressed over the war that has lasted more than 2 months. China's top diplomat met with Abbas Araghchi today in Beijing. It is the first time Iran's foreign minister has traveled to China since the war with the U.S. and Israel started in February. Wang says a comprehensive ceasefire is needed, a remark that could inject new energy into stalled efforts for an agreement to end the war. New guidelines published by Cancer Care Ontario say the province is lowering its colorectal cancer screening age from 50 to 45 in response to a notable increase in younger people diagnosed with the disease. Colorectal Cancer Canada and the Canadian Cancer Society have been calling on all provinces and territories to make this change, citing evidence that shows people under 50 are 2 to 2.5 times more likely to be diagnosed with colorectal cancer. And McDonald's restaurants across the country are celebrating the 32nd annual McHappy Day today. The world's largest restaurant donates a portion of all menu proceeds to charity. The nationwide event directly supports Ronald McDonald House charities and various local children's organizations. In Brighton and Campbellford, funds are going to YMCA Northumberland. Belleville, Picton, Napanee, and Madoc, funds are going to YMCAs in Trenton and Belleville, while the Trenton MFRC benefits from Quinte West McDonald's locations. And that's news.
2: 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The number one store for large and small renovators, Old Highway 2 west of Walbridge Loyalist Road. The Wellington Dukes are one step closer to a change in leadership following the announcement of a potential sale. Current owner Ken Clement has officially signed a letter of intent with an unnamed local businessman from the Bay of Quinte to purchase the Junior A franchise pending league approval.
3: I can confirm it is official. Toronto has won the first draw, and as a result of winning the draw, they have the number one overall selection in the 2026 draft.
2: The Leafs had just an 8.5% chance of winning, but for the third time in their team's history, they've done so. In the NHL tonight, the Montreal Canadiens and Buffalo Sabres square off in Game 1 of their second round series. Puck drop is 7 o'clock. The Anaheim Ducks in Vegas for 9:30. Last night, Colorado beat Minnesota 5-2. The Montreal Victoires scored a 1-0 victory over the Minnesota Frost, tying their series at a game apiece. The Toronto Blue Jays lost 4-3 to Tampa Bay last night. The two teams meet again this afternoon. In the NBA, OKC beat the Lakers 108-90. The Detroit Pistons knocked off Cleveland 111-101. Tonight, it's Philadelphia and the Knicks. in action. Minnesota and San Antonio play as well. And that's sports.
1: 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Mostly cloudy today. Kevin Williams says we could see showers still. The high 11 degrees. Partly cloudy tonight, going down to 2. There's a risk of frost. Tomorrow, a sun-cloud mix and 12 the high. Looking ahead to Friday, variable cloud, chance of showers with a high of 13 degrees. It's currently 6. 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
4: We're still clear on Belleville and Trenton streets. Highway 62 and 37 are doing well. The 401 looks good in both directions. Highway 49 is clear from Picton to Marysville. 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

0: Rock 107, Scorpions. No one like you. It's 810 with Buzz and Durkin. Mainly cloudy through the day. Chance of showers. Those showers, Kevin was saying, should let up after the lunch hour or so, but still kind of a gray day. A high of just 11. Rain and 6 right now in downtown Belleville. Oh, I need to do this. Hang on. There
1: we go. Way to go.
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0: It's contest time. 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It's overwhelming, honest to God. It's contest time. Johnny, tell them what they could win.
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0: We're playing Riffer Madness this morning. We will take a riff from one of the songs we play regularly here on Rock 107. You just need to identify the artist and the song title. Are you ready? Take a listen to this. Too easy.
1: Yeah, I can see that.
0: 771-1071. We'll look for our first correct answer with caller 3 right now.
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0: All right. You know, I'll be honest. I thought we'd get a winner right out of the gate here. It's taken a few guesses. Let's go back to the phone lines. Hi, Rock 107. Who's this?
12: Hey, I'm Dave Warren.
0: Dave, how are you doing this morning?
12: I'm pretty good.
0: What's going on? Are you heading to work this morning? Is there work to go to? What's happening?
12: No, I'm just having a coffee with my neighbor, Greg.
0: Fantastic. All right. I'm going to play this one more time for you. Take a listen to this. All righty. We need the name of the artist or the name of the song.
12: Well, it's my favorite band, Van Halen.
0: Yep.
12: And it's Unchained.
0: Unchained.
1: Attaboy.
0: Yes. There we go.
1: Once Upon a Child and $40. Way to go.
0: Nicely done, my friend. Hang on the line a couple of more seconds for us. We'll get some details to you right away here. Van Halen. Unchained. Rock 107. Good morning.

0: Rock 107 Trooper, boys in the bright white sports car. It's Buzz and Durkin here, 8:21. Last hour, we were going over this list of the top 10 greatest guitar solos of all time, according to this article from Rolling Stone magazine. This time around, maybe even more of your wheelhouse here, Durkin. We'll see how you do with this. This is from an article out of The Mirror. The 10 biggest sports icons of all time.
1: So my guess is Michael Jordan is number one.
0: He is number one.
1: Babe Ruth.
0: Babe Ruth is number eight. Look at you.
1: Tiger Woods.
0: Not on the list.
1: Wow.
0: I know. I was a little surprised myself.
1: Messi.
0: Lionel Messi. When you say Messi, I think Messier.
1: Yeah. More. What about Grant Fuhr?
0: Lionel Messi is on the list. He's at number five.
1: So
0: he's
1: Cristiano Ronaldo then.
0: Lionel Messi's a soccer player, right?
1: Yeah. Yeah.
0: Ronaldo, who I'm familiar with a little bit, not on the list.
1: So then Pele?
0: Not on the list.
1: Well, then David Beckham.
0: On the list. He's at number six.
1: Let's go to basketball. LeBron.
0: Number four.
1: Okay. Is Shohei Ohtani on this list?
0: Number three.
1: Yeah. Okay. So how many do I have left?
0: You have one.
1: Oh, Tom Brady.
0: Three, four. Tom Brady's number seven. You have three left. Look at you go.
1: Any more football players?
0: Yes.
1: This is a tough one. I'm trying to think. Patrick Mahomes?
0: No, I don't think you'll get it.
1: Okay. Tell me the football player, Joe Montana.
0: Mr. Non-sports would have thought
1: Jerry Rice, who's the football
0: it's,
1: player?
0: It's Aaron Rodgers.
1: He must be number 10 then.
0: He is number 10.
1: Okay. So let's go back to baseball. Barry Bonds.
0: I'll just tell you right now, the last two are basketball players.
1: Okay, then Stephen Curry.
0: Number 9.
1: Magic Johnson?
0: Nope. This is for the number 2 spot on the list. You know it. You know it.
1: So Steph Curry, LeBron James, Michael Jordan. I don't know.
0: Kobe Bryant.
1: Oh, Kobe.
0: I was surprised. No Muhammad Ali on this list. And
1: no Gretzky?
0: No, exactly. No Wayne Gretzky. And no O.J. Simpson. I don't know who put this thing together anyway.
1: If there's no O.J., if the gloves don't fit, the list is...
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0: Rock 107 on Skinny Bop Poison. I remember meeting Brett Michaels, lead singer of Poison, after a Poison show. This is way back, you know, I'm going to say 91, somewhere in there. And hanging out in their dressing room backstage, it was pretty cool. There was like three of us nerdy guys from the radio station, and then the rest of the dressing room was jam-packed full of all these hot babes.
1: Beautiful women, yeah, yeah.
0: Gleamed out of the audience from that night. I had to think there might have been one or two hall passes that were cashed in.
1: What's a hall pass?
0: That night. What's a hall pass?
1: Yeah.
0: You know, where you make an arrangement with your partner, whether it's your spouse or your boyfriend, girlfriend, or whatever. That, like, if you would allow me one person to, you know, who would it be? Who would you give me a hall pass
1: okay,
0: to?
1: So my wife and I have had this conversation.
0: Oh, okay. And
1: we're both devoted to each other. We're focused Catholics. We want to do everything right. But right. She said, you know, I find Chris Hemsworth quite attractive.
0: Never
1: and the
0: heard
1: other
0: of him.
1: One was Henry Cavill.
0: Henry
1: so
0: Cavill.
1: So Superman and Thor.
0: Really?
1: Afterwards, you'd be Thor. sorry, I had to say that. And so she said to me, who would it be for you? And I said, Stacy at the corner store. And I, she's like, you don't understand this game, do you? I said, I thought I did perfectly. She said, well, enjoy the couch tonight.
0: You're answering a little too honestly. And that's a little too within possibilities, I suppose.
1: I can go down and get a fill-up.
0: What?
1: Well, gas. Go get snacks for the couch I'm sleeping on.
0: All right. I thought fill-up was the backup. sorry. Foreigners on the way.
1: Backup.
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0: Rock 107, Colin James and Voodoo Thing. It's 8:48. I'm Buzz Collins. 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Matthew Perry's friends, keepsakes, and other items from his estate are going to be auctioned off to help the Matthew Perry Foundation. The sale will include 26 Perry scripts, signed scripts from key episodes, a 1995 SAG award, a photo album, and works by Banksy and Mel Bochner. Net proceeds will go to the foundation's addiction work and recovery programs. HBO Max will debut Harry Potter, the official film podcast, on May 19th, featuring comprehensive discussions about all 8 original films. The series launches with 2 episodes covering Harry Potter and the Sorcerer's Stone, followed by weekly releases. British broadcaster Rhiannon Dillon hosts alongside rotating entertainment industry co-hosts, providing detailed film analysis and behind-the-scenes insights. 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The show's X account confirmed the event for May 19th at 9:30 p.m. Fans can secure seats by purchasing a concession voucher valid for sweets or soda that day. The Boys first premiered in 2019. 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I'm Buzz Collins.
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0: Rock 107, The Trues, not ready to go. They play Base 31 September 19th. 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Mainly cloudy through the day. These showers will last till around the noon hour or so. High of 11. Partly cloudy tonight. Low down to plus 2 with a risk of frost. Sun and cloud forest tomorrow. High of 12. Looking ahead to Friday. Variable clouds. Chance of showers. And a high of 13. Right now in downtown Belleville, we've got some rain going on here and there. It is 7 degrees. Zeppelin on the way after this.
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0: 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Rock 107, The Stones, Gimme Shelter. The Rolling Stones, of course, releasing a new album. It's called Foreign Tongues. That's set for release July 10th. Mick Jagger says they actually recorded pretty quickly in London. The album itself will include a posthumous moment from Charlie Watts, as well as guests like Steve Winwood and Paul McCartney. And then the three main members, the surviving members of the Rolling Stones, are going to be appearing on The Tonight Show this month. Mick Jagger's on tonight, Keith Richards tomorrow, and Ronnie Woods is slated to appear May 13th on The Tonight Show with Jimmy Fallon. I'm Buzz Collins. Hang on for The Who next.
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1: Rock 107 The Hip and Blow It High Dough. It's Buzz here. Earlier this morning, Durkin and I were going over this list that was put out by Rolling Stone magazine. The 10 greatest guitar solos of all time. And, you know, as it goes with Rolling Stone magazine, every time they do a list, the best of this or that or whatever, it always seems like they throw in a few entries just to, you know, get people arguing about it, you know, to make it contentious. 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We're going to hypnotize a bunch of people and get absolutely nuts. Tickets available right now while they last at eventbrite.ca. Just search Buzz Collins. You'll find it. Green Day coming up after this.
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0: 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Mainly cloudy through the day with a chance of showers, a high of just 11. Partly cloudy and cool tonight, down to +2 for the low with a risk of frost. Tomorrow, it's a mix of sun and cloud with a high of 12. Looking ahead to Friday, variable clouds, chance of showers, and a high of 13. Skinnerd on the way next. Hang on.
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0: Kim Mitchell, Rock and Roll Duty, Rock 107. It's Buzz here. It is McHappy Day today, 32nd annual McHappy Day at McDonald's restaurants right across the country. And of course, a portion of proceeds support Ronald McDonald House Charities, as well as various local children's organizations in Brighton and Campbellford. The funds are going to the YMCA Northumberland, at McDonald's in Belleville, Picton, Napanee, and Madoc. They're donating to the YMCA Strong Kids campaign, and Quinney West McDonald's supporting the Trenton MFRC today. McHappy Day. Offspring on the way after this.
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0: 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Mainly cloudy today with a chance of showers, a high of 11, partly cloudy and cool tonight. Low down to plus 2 with a risk of frost. Sun and cloud tomorrow, high of 12, and then looking ahead to Friday, variable clouds, chance of showers, and a high of 13. Stevie Nicks on the way right after this.
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0: 97 Rush and Subdivisions. It's a buzz that is just about my time. Before I go, though, I'll share this one with you. A story here about a woman in Dallas recently arrested after her suitcase split open on an arriving flight from Las Vegas. I've had that happen. As a matter of fact, on the way back from Las Vegas, thing came apart on the belt there. Luggage guys came out with with armloads of my stuff. Fortunately, it was just mostly souvenirs. Not like this lady. Apparently, her stash of marijuana spilled out. 25-year-old Jennifer Manzanares Herrera ended up getting busted before she could leave the airport. Authorities say 75 pounds of marijuana was seized. 75, that's not a stash. That's cargo. That is some serious freight there. That is my time. Rick Kevin's taking over at the top of the hour. He's got the All Request Nooner ready to go. Get your calls into Rick at 771-1071. Have an awesome day. We'll meet you back here tomorrow morning and leave you with the Who after this.
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12: McHappy Day. I'm in Trenton, just at the McDonald's off the 401. With me is shift manager Drew Shepherd. Drew, you having a great day?
13: It is a great day over here at the Glenn Miller McDonald's. 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
12: Yeah, what a special day for families and sick kids. 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
12: And Drew, I noticed you got a lot of support here from within the community. 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
13: Yeah, we have the fire department, and we also had some volunteers from our Trenton military base, and that is great. 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
12: Well, it's a great McHappy Day. Congratulations to the team here at McDonald's. Off the 401 in Trenton.
13: Thank you. 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
14: 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We'll take that as a yes. Back to the tunes on Rock 107, Quinte's Classic Rock.

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1: Good afternoon. Cloudy, chance of showers throughout the day today. Right now, 7 degrees. Some light rain report at CFP Trenton. 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A local source is calling the city of Quinney West's purchase of a potential medical clinic on North Murray Street a poor choice from the very beginning as the property goes back up for sale. Quinney West officials originally hoped a $1.6 million investment would attract new family doctors to the region, providing much-needed office space. However, the building sat empty for years, while maintenance costs climbed and internal reports suggested nearly $2 million in renovations were still needed. The property now listed for $1.5 million, representing a significant loss when factoring in realtor fees, 4 years of inflation, and utility bills. Jamie Troke is the broker of record and tells Quinney News they will soon be having an open house so interested parties could tour the building and the property. The funeral service for an Ontario Provincial Police officer killed in a highway crash while on duty is taking place in Cobourg today. Sergeant Brandon Malcolm, who joined the force 6 years ago, was killed in a single vehicle collision involving a motorcycle on Highway 401 east of Toronto on April 27th. Malcolm's family, their guests, and members of police emergency services in attendance for the funeral, the service being live streamed on the OPP's YouTube channel. U.S. President Donald Trump issuing a new threat to Iran. AP Washington correspondent Sagar Bagani reports.
2: President Trump is issuing a new threat to Iran. The president says the war could end soon, but that depends on Tehran accepting a reported agreement. The president gave no details, but said on social media Iran must reopen the Strait of Hormuz. If not, the bombing will start. Yesterday.
3: Oh, if they don't make a deal, they won't be successful. It'll go very quickly and methodically, believe me, it'd be very easy.
2: The president later announced he was pausing a short-lived effort to guide stranded commercial vessels through the strait in hopes of finalizing an agreement. This morning's threats came after China's top diplomat urged a comprehensive ceasefire after meeting in Beijing with his Iranian counterpart. Sagar Magani at the White House.
1: CNN founder Ted Turner has died at the age of 87. The network citing a news release from Turner Enterprises and saying its founder died today. Turner transformed an obscure Atlanta television station into the first satellite-based superstation and founded Cable News Network. The brash Southerner owned sports teams, including a wrestling promotion, was a champion yacht racer, and was married to actor Jane Fonda for 10 years. McDonald's restaurants across the country celebrating the 32nd annual McHappy Day today. The world's largest restaurant donates a portion of all menu proceeds to charity. The nationwide event directly supports Ronald McDonald House charities and various local children's organizations. In Brighton and Campbellford, funds are going to YMCA Northumberland, the Belleville Picton Napanee and Madoc locations donating to the YMCA Strong Kids campaign. The Trenton MFRC benefits because of Quinney West McDonald's locations. And that's your news.
4: 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Good afternoon, I'm Tim Durkin. Junior A hockey expected to remain a staple in Wellington as the Dukes organization moves forward with a franchise sale. Team owner Ken Clement confirmed he's entered into an agreement with a local businessman, who is unnamed, to take over the historic club. Clement noted his main priority, ensuring a successful transition while honoring commitments to the players and fans. The league has final approval through the Board of Governors. The Toronto Maple Leafs pick first in next month's NHL draft. Newly appointed GM John Shaka says he's elated. Gavin McKenna of the Yukon and Sweden's Ivar Stenberg have emerged as the top prospects. The Montreal Canadiens and Buffalo Sabres square off in Game 1 of their Eastern semifinal this evening in New York State at 7. Tonight, the Anaheim Ducks look to even things up with Vegas at 9:30. Last night, Colorado beat Minnesota 5-2. The Toronto Blue Jays back in action this afternoon. 1:10 first pitch. They've lost the first two games at Tampa Bay. And that's sports.
1: 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It's going to be cloudy, slight chance of showers throughout the day today, a high of 12 degrees. Clearing this evening, a low of +2 with a risk of some frost. A mix of sun and cloud tomorrow with a high of 12 degrees. And then for Friday, another mix of sun and cloud day with a chance of showers, a high of 11. 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
5: Hi, I'm Carson Arthur. It's time for a Take It Outside Minute on Rock 107. Now let's take it outside. I'm always being asked about the black spot on the bottom of homegrown tomatoes. Now, this is called blossom end rot. It happens when a green or a ripened tomato gets a sunken leathery patch on the bottom. Now blossom end rot, also called BER, occurs due to calcium imbalance. Tomatoes use calcium to grow. It acts as the binding agent which holds them all together. If you plant a tomato in the same spot every single year, it will eventually remove all of the available calcium from the soil. It's important to note that a tomato absorbs calcium through water. This is a slow process for the plant. If they grow really quickly, they can't get enough calcium from the soil into the plant. There are a few things you can do to help your tomatoes along. Select an area with good drainage. If you're using a container, make sure that it has a hole in the bottom. Consistent watering is really important too. Tomatoes need 1 to 3 inches of water per week. And once the flowers start to emerge, apply a fertilizer that is a high middle number. This phosphorus, or the middle number, promotes healthy root growth, which will allow the tomato to get all the nutrients it needs.
6: A better life with Dr. Sanjay Gupta.
7: Across the country right now, at this very moment, there are probably arguments taking place about who's doing more of the housework, the homework, the shuttling of kids from this activity to that. It's true. By and large, women do more of this than men. But doesn't have to be that way. And if you and your spouse can level that playing field, it's going to make both of you and your kids happier. Psychologist Yelena Kecmanovich says this might be how you get there. As hard as it might be at first, try to think of your partner like a teammate, not an adversary. Learn how to do some of the chores your partner does to get a better understanding of how much effort something takes. And finally, take the time to acknowledge what the other person is doing, and every now and then, even express your appreciation. That'll go a long way. I'm Dr. Sanjay Gupta, helping you live a better life.
8: Everyone loves a good nooner.
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Hello, happy hump day of the week already. Wow, what's happened here? Anyway, it is Rick Kevin, 8 degrees right now. Still a chance of showers this afternoon. Yes, we're getting waterlogged. Anyway, our request, Nooner happening, and Poets, here's the hip, Rock 107. Happy McHappy Day.

keeping the spirit of rock alive. Keep yourself alive. Keep yourself alive. One classic at a time. 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

0: Rock 107 Atlanta Miles, and still got this thing for you, 1231. Right now, I recall back in 2010, she opened for Alice Cooper at Empire Rock Fest. She did. Anyway, I think that was the last time she was here. Atlanta Miles, by request as well. Anyway, Rock 107 weather, cloudy skies and showers, hoo-hoo-hum. 11 for the high, and partly cloudy tonight, down to 2, risk of frost. Yeah, can you believe it? And then tomorrow, sun and cloud 12, variable cloud Friday, chance of showers 13. Sun and cloud on Saturday, maybe a shower 15, mainly cloudy on Sunday. Sunday was the better day a little while ago, a couple days ago. Not so much now. A chance of showers. And 14, so now Saturday looks like the better day than Sunday coming up this weekend. So far, just a couple of days out. Anyway, 8 downtown and WASP. Request from a couple days ago. I'm getting to songs a couple days ago. Anyway, hold on to my heart. Coming right up.
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0: go, Starship and Stranger. Quinny's Classic Rock. It's Rick, Kevin, coming around to 12:51 right now. And we got this.
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0: And hopefully you got this, too, to win McDonald's for two, if you haven't done so in the last 30 days, as we somewhat keep track. Right. Anyway, the band and song on this is... All right, what do you think? 771-1071.
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0: Well, so far nobody has the right answer. 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What do you think? 771-1071.
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0: Well, no winner today. The album's called The Cost of Living. It's I Fought the Law. Done by The Clash. Anyway, we'll give it a shot again tomorrow.

107.1 CJTN, Belleville, Trenton. Playing the greatest rock songs ever recorded. 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

Rock 107 Nirvana, all in bloom, soon to be. Give it time, give it time. Even though we're talking frost tonight. Sorry. Anyway, it is Rick Kevin coming up. Pursuit of Happiness, REO Speedwagon. Got the guess who, too. This is U2.

0: Rock 107 and the Guess Who? American Woman. 20s. Classic Rock. It's Rick Kevin. 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Old Highway 2 right smack dab in Bayside, and mainly cloudy showers tonight. Chance of. And 11 for the high. Partly cloudy tonight and 2. Risk of frost, believe it or not. Tomorrow, sun and cloud and 12. Friday, variable cloudiness, chance of showers and 13. And on a Saturday, sun and cloud, chance of showers 15. Chance of showers on Sunday and 14. Yes, moisture continues. It is plus 8 downtown right now. Twisted Sister. Straight ahead.
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0: Rock 107, April Wine, currently on the Triumph Tour. This is the Rock and Roll Machine Reloaded Tour. And they were just in Ottawa on the weekend. In Winnipeg, I think it was last night, something like that. Then they head to Edmonton, and then they head stateside after that, after a couple of three shows. Blue Jay baseball this afternoon, no score with the Tampa Bay Rays, and it's the bottom of the third right now. And still with sports, the Montreal Canadiens and the Buffalo Sabres square off in game one of their Eastern semifinal coming up tonight. And 7 o'clock game time there. And so hopefully Canadians prevail there. The Anaheim Ducks, you should say, are in Vegas for game two of their second round series with the Golden Knights. That contest goes out in their territory at 9:30 coming up this evening. All right, hang on. Coming up in a sec, Genesis tonight. And guess what? Tonight.
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It's Rick, Kevin, 212, and John Bon Jovi. This is It's My Life.

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0: Rock 107 from Thick as Thieves, Trooper, and Raise a Little Hell, 232. It is Rick coming over here. Today is McHappy Day at all locations. And on the local front in Brighton and Campbellford, funds going towards the YMCA for Northumberland. Belleville, Picton, Napanee, and Madoc locations donated to the YMCA Strong Kids campaign. And the Trenton MFRC, they benefit from the Quinney West McDonald location. So you still got time to get there and help out the cause. Buy anything. Everything and anything works at McDonald's. So get yourself there today. Even a coffee for a buck helps out in a big way as well. We got the Rock Report coming up in a bit. 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And coming up here tonight and for today, partly cloudy showers, much the same for tonight too. And you might even see the risk of frost. There's that element in there. Down to 2, and then 4 tomorrow, sun and cloud 12. And for Friday, variable cloudiness, chance of showers, and a big 13. Whoop-dee-doo. It's truly a bit, beats, I should say, what we got right now. It's plus 9. Yeah, it's 9 downtown. And yes, Environment Canada has issued a frost warning for parts of southern Ontario. There you have it. All right, more coming up.
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12: Matthew Perry's friends, keepsakes, and other items from his estate are going to be auctioned off to help the Matthew Perry Foundation. The sale will include 26 Perry scripts, signed scripts from key episodes, a 1995 SAG award, a photo album, and works by Banksy and Mel Bochner. Net proceeds will go to the foundation's addiction work and recovery programs. HBO Max will debut Harry Potter, the official film podcast, on May 19th, featuring comprehensive discussions about all eight original films. The series launches with two episodes covering Harry Potter and the Sorcerer's Stone, followed by weekly releases. British broadcaster Rhiannon Dillon hosts alongside rotating entertainment industry co-hosts, providing detailed film analysis and behind-the-scenes insights. The podcast celebrates the franchise's 25th anniversary while promoting upcoming HBO original series based on J.K. 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And the final episode of The Boys will hit movie theaters in 4DX before streaming on Prime Video. The show's X account confirmed the event for May 19th at 9:30 p.m. Fans can secure seats by purchasing a concession voucher valid for sweets or soda that day. The Boys first premiered in 2019. And that is your Rock 107 Entertainment Bite. I'm Buzz Collins.
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0: Rock 107 Triumph and Late on the Line at Quinny's Classic Rock. It's Rick Kevin. Contest time coming up tomorrow. Two more goes at 8:10 with the Morning Buzz and Tim Durkin. And it's from Once Upon a Child, a $40 gift card coming your way about 10 past 8. The Blue Jays are not doing too well. Bottom of the seventh right now. 2-0 as the Tampa Bay Rays lead. Hopefully they don't get swept, but not looking good at the moment. It's just the bottom of the seventh at the moment. Hang on for Motley Crue coming up.
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Rock 107 Treble Charger, American Psycho. It is Rick, Kevin, 310 right now. This hour, the Blue Jays will wrap it up with the Tampa Bay Rays. Bottom of the eighth, 3-0 for the Rays currently. Not looking too good. All right, coming up, Peter Frampton, 3 days grace this hour, plus Supertramp 2. Here's the Who, Pinball Wizard, Rock 107.

0: making the speakers rattle and punching a hole in the ozone. 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

0: Rock 107 Supertramp from Breakfast in America. And goodbye, stranger. 3:26 right now. And final score in, and Tampa Bay shut out the Jays. 3-0 here this afternoon. All right. Jays third in the American League East. Anyway, there you go. Final score, 3-0 for the Tampa Bay Rays. 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Old Highway 2 at Bayside. Tonight, partly cloudy. A risk of frost. Could see 2, maybe 0. Likely 0 towards maybe, you know, Bannockburn and Bancroft. Spots like that. Then for tonight, sun and cloud 12. Then for Friday, variable cloudiness, a chance of showers in 13. And then on Saturday, sun and cloud, a chance of showers in 15. Mainly cloudy, more showers for Sunday, chance of at least. And for tonight, the temperatures are, you know, slowly getting closer to normal. Not quite there, though. And certainly off the mark today. It is 10 downtown at the moment. Greta Van Fleet coming up.
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5: 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Many scams go unreported every year. 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
12: 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Unmarried men have a 68% higher risk than married people. You know, I think I have an idea why. This is just a guess, a hunch. I don't know for sure. Don't quote me on this. But if you're married, chances are you might have a wife like mine who is constantly reminding me of how I need to eat healthier, and this is better than that, and this is going to kill you, and don't do that because you're going to get this. It's the nagging that has prolonged my life.
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0: Rock 107, Lover Boy. Hot Girls in Love coming around at 4:40. No, 3:40, I should say. Let's not push it too quick. Oh, darn. 3:40, 10 degrees downtown right now. Kevin Williams coming up next hour. Another check of the forecast here. And see if Jack will be paying us a visit overnight tonight. See, CNN founder Ted Turner passing away. The brash, outspoken television pioneer. He was 87. And this is citing a news release from Turner Enterprises, and Turner transformed an obscure Atlanta television station to the first satellite-based superstation and founded Cable News Network, the first 24-hour all-news TV network. And the brash Southerner owned sports teams and was a champion yacht racer and was married to Jane Fonda for 10 years. And he was one of America's most extensive landowners and became a prolific philanthropist, donating $1 billion to the United Nations. Anyway, Ted Turner. And passing away today at age 87.
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0: Rock 107, Danko Jones taking the bounce. Quinny's Classic Rock 351. Got birthdays for tomorrow and maybe win with Pizza Nova. $25 worth of pizza from them. If the guys happen to pull the special birthday person's name out of the big mixer fire. Anyway, singer Bob Seger. Yeah, he's 81 today. Bob Seger. Yes, he's 81 today. Host Tom Bergeron from Dancing with the Stars in New Hollywood Square, 71 today. Actress Julianne Phillips is 66. Actor-director George Clooney is 65 today. Singer-bass player Tony Scalzo of Fastball, 62 today. Guitar player from Hootie and the Blowfish, that's Mark Bryant. He is 59. And from the Foo Fighters fame, guitar player Chris Shefflett is 55. And retired NHL goalie Martin Brodeur is 54. And that's it. That's all she wrote today. But anyway, you can score with Pizza Nova. Get yours in. Log on to rock107.ca. There's a fun stuff tab where it says announce a birthday. And good luck tomorrow for $25 worth of Pizza Nova. All right. Little Bones and the Hip, they're coming up.
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1: Good afternoon. Cloudy with a slight chance of showers early this evening. Should start to clear later on tonight. Patchy frost expected, part of a frost advisory in effect from Environment Canada. Right now it's 10 degrees and cloudy. I'm Zach McGibbon with your Rock 107 News Update, brought to you by Trailhead Belleville. Gear up for adventure at Trailhead Belleville. From camping to paddle boards and everything you need for your escape to the wilderness. Trailhead Belleville, besides Wish Chalet on North Front Street. A local source calling the city's purchase of a potential medical clinic on North Murray Street in Quinte West a poor choice from the very beginning as the property goes back up for sale. Quinte West officials originally hoped the $1.6 million investment would attract new family doctors to the region, providing much-needed office space. However, the building sat empty for years, while maintenance costs climbed and internal reports suggested nearly $2 million in renovations were still needed. The property, now listed for $1.5 million, representing a significant loss when factoring in realtor fees, 4 years of inflation, and utility bills. Jamie Troke is the broker of record and tells Quinte News they will soon be having an open house so interested parties can tour the building and the property. Prince Edward County says it has identified the source of contamination in Marsh Creek in Picton as a fuel spill near the intersection of Picton Main Street and Bowery Street. The county says in a release that fuel entered the stormwater system and flowed to Marsh Creek. A cleanup crew is currently on scene at Picton Main Street cleaning up the spill, where containment measures continue to be in place in the area. Drinking water supplied by the Picton Water Treatment Plant remains safe for consumption, and monitoring of the water supply will continue throughout the incident response. The Ontario Ministry of the Environment, Conservation and Parks is currently investigating the cause of the spill. Belleville police say they have charged two youths after an altercation involving weapons on Front Street. Officers responded to the area at around 2:14 p.m. on Tuesday. Police began investigation and attended a nearby business where they located two males believed to be involved. While speaking with them, officers discovered one male was in possession of a loaded firearm. Both males were arrested and taken into custody without incident. Items seized include fentanyl, cocaine, codeine pills, Xanax pills, a Smith & Wesson handgun, and over $4,400 in Canadian currency. Two 17-year-olds, one from Hamilton, one from Cordis, were charged. A full list of charges can be found at QuinteNews.com. Federal and provincial watchdogs say OpenAI failed to respect Canadian privacy laws when training its artificial intelligence-powered ChatGPT chatbot. The conclusion came in a report released today following a joint investigation by Federal Privacy Commissioner Philip Dufresne and his counterparts from BC, Alberta, and Quebec. Dufresne says OpenAI took important steps to improve privacy protections and has also agreed to implement further measures to address his office's concerns.
2: These measures will significantly limit the personal information that is used to train new ChatGPT models and will better protect the fundamental right to privacy of Canadians. They will also make Canadians more aware of the implications of using ChatGPT.
1: The probe found OpenAI's collection of information to train its models was overly broad, resulting in the compilation and use of sensitive personal details. And that's your news. Sports is brought to you by Alf Curtis Home Improvements, your trusted building supply partner, the number one store for large small renovators, Old Highway 2, west of Walbridge, Loyalist Road. Final score already in this afternoon, the Toronto Blue Jays falling to the Tampa Bay Rays 3-0. The Blue Jays were only able to score four total runs across the entire three-game series. Patrick Corbin was the starting pitcher for the Blue Jays this afternoon. Wellington Dukes owner Ken Clement has signed a letter of intent with a local business owner to purchase the team. It's still pending league approval. No name of the new owner has been released quite yet. Montreal Canadiens will kick off their second-round series against Buffalo tonight. The visiting Habs are coming off a tight seven-game series victory over Tampa Bay. The Sabres haven't played since eliminating the Boston Bruins last Friday. Anaheim will try to even its series against Vegas tonight in Game 2 at Cincinnati. The Barrie Colts have been fined $15,000 by the Ontario Hockey League for conduct detrimental to the league's public perception after a terse post-game press conference following the team's conference final victory over Brantford went viral. After the Colts beat the Bulldogs 5-0 in Game 7 of the Eastern Conference Final, Barrie head coach Dylan Smoskowitz and team captain Kayshawn Aitchison answered every question at the postgame availability with the motto, "No one cares, work harder." The OHL said in release that the conduct was unprofessional and disrespected the media members in attendance. Smoskowitz apologized for the incident Tuesday on TSN's Overdrive program. 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Again, a frost advisory in effect for the region. Expect to begin tonight. Cloudy, slight chance of showers early this evening. Should start to clear after that. Low of +1. A mixed sun and cloud for tomorrow with a high of 12, and a mixed sun and cloud with a chance of showers for Friday and a high of 11. 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
3: Good afternoon. It's a clear drive on the 401 in both directions. Highway 62 and 37 look good. Highway 49 is clear out towards Picton. We're doing well over the Quinty Skyway Bridge, and I'm just seeing volume on Highway 2 through Brant Street. 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

Rock 107 RKLs and Leather Jacket 418 with Rick Kevin 10 downtown. Right now, still got time to help out with McHappy Day and McDonald's on a number of fronts. You know, it's happening nationwide. It is too. And locally here, Save for Brighton and Campbellford, funds going to the YMCA in Northumberland. For Belleville, Picton, Napanee, and Madoc locations to the YMCA Strong Kids campaign. And the Trenton MFRC benefits because of the Quinney West McDonald location. So we're making it like bandits with McHappy Day. And a big thank you to everybody who participated and bought something. All right, even a coffee, maybe a Big Mac, maybe an Egg McMuffin in the morning. Well, Mom's Big Day is coming up on the weekend on Sunday, and there's a Mother's Day survey. 46% of moms say their husband's partners and Egg McMuffin in the morning. Well, Mom's Big Day is coming up on the weekend on Sunday, and there's a Mother's Day survey. 46% of moms say their husband's partners caused them more.

0: and raising boys, and 9 out of 10 moms stress about finding, or I should say staying fit and attractive too at the same time. And speaking of mom, don't forget tomorrow with the Morning Buzz and Tim Durkin, get yourself qualified, and the winner from this will be chosen on Friday. What is up for grabs? It's a pair of Big Sugar tickets at the Empire Theater, $150 towards Live, Love, and Laugh, and Beauty Works Day at Medi Spa, 2 Lightwave LED anti-aging treatments valued at $85. And you simply got to tell the guys in the morning why your mom or the mom of your kids rocks. Okay? All right. 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
4: Here's how Texas my parents are. For Christmas this past year, they bought each other guns. Christmas guns. I honestly think it was a good thing. I think it's a sign that they still deeply love each other. Because I just don't think you buy your partner a gun unless you're really sure things are going to end up well. I don't want to get into the politics of guns. I think we can all agree, though, that if you do decide to introduce firearms into your relationship, you should both get one. Because a marriage where only one person has a gun is really just a hostage situation. And a true marriage is a union between two equally armed people locked in a Cold War for all eternity.
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0: Rock 107 BTO 427 right now. That is Hey You. Time to check the forecast, too, with Kevin Williams. And, Kevin, good afternoon.
1: Very good day to you, my friend.
0: Yes, I understand that Jack may pay us a visit overnight tonight.
1: Yep, he may. Because the skies are going to clear, and the air is sufficiently chilly that, frost is a risk tonight. Be mindful of that. But at least we've got the makings for somewhat drier, brighter weather for tomorrow, at least. Looks like a decent day coming up. But the weekend is mixed. It's, of course, a big weekend, Mother's Day weekend. It's a time of year where there's lots going on. You know, kids, ball games, you want to get out there into the garden. I mean, it's a whole litany of wonderful things you want to do. The weather, doesn't look horrible. It doesn't look great, though. I've got a couple of showers. It's still going to be cooler than normal. But I don't see right now any widespread steady rain, so there's that. But nor do I see any sustained warmth coming anytime soon. By the way, I mentioned the snowstorm in Colorado when we're talking yesterday, the projection of one. Well, they sure got it. In Estes Park, which if you're familiar with Denver or Boulder, you head west and go a few miles, and there it is, 28 inches of snow last night. So there's that. Melting now, but slowly, but it is been quite the story there. So here tonight, chilly, no snow, but it will be frosty for some late. The evening will be still a bit cloudacious. There can be a brief shower or sprinkle, but later tonight, the stars are out. We'll dip to +2 in town, but I could easily see -2 up north. Tomorrow, mix of sun and clouds, still cool, high 12. Friday, variable cloudiness, chance for a shower, and a high temperature up 13. Brian?
0: So the folks in...
1: Sorry, Rick. I'm looking at notes from talking with Brian this morning, and apologize.
0: All right, well, you can call him Rick tomorrow.
1: I'll do that.
0: Just wondering about Bancroft coming up tonight, below freezing for them, guess.
1: I think it's probably a done deal. Let me check the satellite picture for up there. There's still a little patchy clouds up there, but I think those clouds will go away enough that they're going to probably dip to several degrees below freezing overnight up there,
0: And on the other side of the spectrum, British Columbia has been quite hot in the interior, I understand.
1: It has. And it looks like a warmer pattern for more of the West is coming.
0: Okay.
1: So there's that. In fact, right now in Calgary, it's 28. It's 20 in Calgary.
0: Wow.
1: And, going to probably rise a couple, three more degrees today. So you're looking for some spring warmth. That's where it is right now.
0: All right. Yep. We'll leave it right there, and you'll check with Buzz tomorrow morning once again at 6:20. Have a good night.
1: You too, my friend. Thank you, Rick.
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0: 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All right. At Revolution, Beatles, 20s classic rock, 441 right now. And Montreal Canadiens in Buffalo to kick off the NHL second round playoff series with the Sabres. And the two teams have previously met in the playoffs 7 times. Well, the Habs winning 4 of those series. And but they haven't faced each other in the postseason since 1998. That's crazy. When the Sabres swept Montreal in the Eastern Conference semifinals, so I don't think the Bruins will be out in this series. I'm not sure, but I don't think they will. And I do see this actually going 7. We shall see. We shall see. Coming up, Aerosmith in a moment. Metallica, too, also digging a hole with Big Sugar. They got a date this month, 2 weeks from this Friday at the Empire Theater. It's the 30th anniversary Hemivision Tour, 7:30 showtime. All of that coming up.
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1: Good afternoon. Cloudy with a slight chance of showers early this evening. Should start to clear after that. There's also a frost advisory in effect for the region. Right now it's 9 degrees and mostly cloudy. I'm Zach Bigibu with your Rock 107 News update. 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Old Highway 2, west of Walbridge, Loyalist Road. A local source calling the city's purchase of a potential medical clinic on North Murray Street in Quinte West a poor choice from the very beginning as the property goes back up for sale. Quinte West officials originally hoped the $1.6 million investment would attract new family doctors to the region, providing much-needed office space. However, the building sat empty for years, while maintenance costs climbed and an internal report suggested nearly $2 million in renovations were still needed. The property, now listed for $1.5 million, representing a significant loss when factoring in realtor fees, 4 years of inflation, and utility bills. Jamie Troke is the broker of record and tells Quinte News they will soon be having an open house so interested parties can tour the building and the property. Prince Edward County says it has identified the source of contamination in Marsh Creek in Picton as a fuel spill near the intersection of Picton Main Street and Bowery Street. The county says in a release that fuel entered the stormwater system and flowed to Marsh Creek. A cleanup crew is currently on scene at Picton Main Street cleaning up the spill, where containment measures continue to be in place in the area. Drinking water supplied by the Picton Water Treatment Plant remains safe for consumption, and monitoring of the water supply will continue throughout the incident response. The Ontario Ministry of the Environment, Conservation and Parks is currently investigating the cause of the spill. Belleville police say they have charged two youths after an altercation involving weapons on Front Street. Officers responded to the area at around 2:14 p.m. on Tuesday. Police began investigation and attended a nearby business where they located two males believed to be involved. While speaking with them, officers discovered one male was in possession of a loaded firearm. Both males were arrested and taken into custody without incident. Items seized include fentanyl, cocaine, codeine pills, Xanax pills, a Smith & Wesson handgun, and over $4,400 in Canadian currency. Two 17-year-olds, one from Hamilton, one from Cordis, were charged. A full list of charges can be found at QuinteNews.com. Federal and provincial watchdogs say OpenAI failed to respect Canadian privacy laws when training its artificial intelligence-powered ChatGPT chatbot. The conclusion came in a report released today following a joint investigation by Federal Privacy Commissioner Philip Dufresne and his counterparts from BC, Alberta, and Quebec. Dufresne says OpenAI took important steps to improve privacy protections and has also agreed to implement further measures to address his office's concerns.
2: These measures will significantly limit the personal information that is used to train new ChatGPT models and will better protect the fundamental right to privacy of Canadians. They will also make Canadians more aware of the implications of using ChatGPT.
1: 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And that's your news. 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Shane McClanahan extended his scoreless streak to 16 and two-thirds innings. And the Tampa Bay Rays beat the Toronto Blue Jays 3-0 Wednesday to finish a three-game sweep for their 12th win in 13 games. Tampa Bay has allowed 17 runs over the 13 games. The Blue Jays will be back on Friday in a first of a three-game series against the visiting LA Angels. Dylan Cease is expected to start on the mound for the Jays that Friday. The Montreal Canadiens are in Buffalo to kick off an NHL second-round playoff series with the Sabres. The two teams have previously met in the playoffs seven times, with the Habs winning four of those series, but they haven't faced each other in the postseason since 1998, when the Sabres swept Montreal in the Eastern Conference semifinals. The Professional Women's Hockey League coming to Hockey Town. The league announced today that Detroit will become its ninth franchise and start play next season. There could be more teams coming, as PWHL Vice President Jana Hefford says the league is still on track to add 2 to 4 teams for its fourth season. The Barry Colts have been fined $15,000 by the Ontario Hockey League after a terse post-game press conference following the team's conference final victory over Brantford went viral. After winning Game 7 on Monday, Barry's head coach and team captain answered every question at the post-game availability with the motto, "No one cares, work harder." The OHL announced the fine hours before the opening face-off of Game 1 in the league final in Kitchener. Rock with some weather brought to you by Trailhead Belleville. Gear up for adventure at Trailhead Belleville. From camping to paddle boards and everything you need for your escape to the wilderness. Trailhead Belleville, besides with Chalet on North Front Street. Again, a frost advisory in effect for the region. Cloudy, chance of showers early this evening. Should start to clear later tonight, a low of +1, with some patchy frost expected. A mix of sun and cloud tomorrow with a high of 12 degrees, and then a mix of sun and cloud with a chance of showers in the forecast for Friday and a high of 11. 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
3: It's a clear drive on the 401 in both directions. Belleville and Trenton Streets still look good. Highway 62 and 37 are also clear. Highway 49 looks good out towards Picton. We're clear over the Quinty Skyway Bridge, and Highway 2 just that slow patch through Brent Street. 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

Rock 107, it is too. Superman's Dead, Our Lady Peace, also Stones in there too, plus the Live at 5 and Billy Squire. It is Rick, Kevin, 10 degrees right now. Risk of frost coming in tonight, according to Kevin Williams, but, you know, maybe not in some areas, but maybe farther north for sure. Hey, by the way, speaking of the Rolling Stones there, they released a new album called Foreign Tongue, and July 10th is the date that it's going to be available for you. And Mick Jagger says they recorded this very quickly in London, England. And the album will have a posthumous moment with Charlie Watts, guests like Steve Winwood and Paul McCartney. And on the Tonight Show, tonight, Mick Jagger will be on there. And then tomorrow night, it will be Keith Richards' turn. And Ronnie Wood will make his appearance coming up on May 13th. So lots happening with the Rolling Stones, for sure. Anyway, new album called Foreign Tongues. And the Richards' turn. And Ronnie Wood will make his appearance coming up on May 13th. So lots happening with the Rolling Stones, for sure. Anyway, new album called Foreign Tongues and the 10th of July.

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0: 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Yeah, we know. And there's only one
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0: Rock 107, Paul Rogers, Bad Company, and Can't Get Enough. It is Rick, Kevin, partly cloudy, down to 2, risk of frost tonight. Then tomorrow, sun and cloud in 12, variable cloud for Friday, chance of showers in 13, 15, the high on Saturday, a Sunday, mostly cloudy, chance of showers, and 14, just maybe 10 downtown. Right now, Montreal Canadiens and the Buffalo Sabres square off in game one of their Eastern semifinals coming up tonight. And 7 o'clock coming up tonight. And Anaheim Ducks are in Vegas for game two of their second round series with the Golden Knights as Vegas leads out 1-0. And that contest begins at 9:30 this evening if you're up for that one after the Canadiens game. All right. Hang on for AC/DC coming up.
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0: Rock 107, the R, Big Rick, and Believer, be kind of frosty tonight, down to 2, maybe even minus 1 in the northern parts, north of Highway 7 coming up tonight. Maybe the last frost alert for the Quinney area this spring, hopefully so. But when you wake up tomorrow, you turn the radio on, you might hear a 2 Celsius instead of a 10. We'll see. With Kevin Williams at 6:20 coming up tomorrow with a Morning Buzz and Tim Durkin, too. After the break, have a good night. Phil Collins coming up.
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1: I mean, aren't we all big hockey fans? Everybody south of the border thinks that's all we do up here, is drink beer and watch hockey, which isn't that far from the truth.
2: And you do neither.
1: That's true. Maybe once I get my citizenship, there'll be some sort of a transformation. I don't know. But anyway.
2: You'll identify as a hockey player.
1: Who did they? They lost to the. It's some sort of a dangerous animal.
2: Yeah, the Ducks.
1: Ducks.
2: Well, they are ill-tempered. They are mighty. You can see why they're angry.
1: The mighty. They're not just ducks. They're mighty
2: they
1: ducks.
2: They were. They had the mighty part taken out of their
1: name. Oh, really?
2: Yeah, they're pretty docile now.
1: They're just regular ducks?
2: Yeah.
1: But they still do well.
2: Sometimes they're nasty in the spring if they're mating.
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From Rush to Bush. Why aren't they pronounced the same? From Rush to Bush. This is the never-ending history of rock and roll. 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
1: Another possible UFO spotting in Hawaii. It says here, UFOs have been spotted off the coast of Kailua Kona. Locals and tourists were watching the sunset when they noticed a faint green glow appear in the sky. It lasted for like 20 minutes.
2: Age of disclosure, man. I tell you, this new Spielberg movie is supposed to be coming. I 100% believe they're around right now.
1: A lot of people do.
2: Do you think they've learned all they can from our anus? You know, like 50 years ago, all they were doing is shoving stuff up the dirt chute?
1: Yeah, if you were abducted, it seemed to be. Well, you know, to their credit, they're looking for non-invasive ways to look inside you. So
2: I don't
1: there's
2: know.
1: Only so many
2: we'll
1: ways to get
2: to,
1: in there.
2: 2 minutes for rebuttal on the invasive part.
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